0: just to have that special someone right by my side.
1: When you're gone,
0: it may be all just a dream.
1: I just don't wanna be lonely.
0: But one day,
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0: She'll come along.
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He left his fortune to some guy he barely knew. His kids were mad as hell.

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I've squandered my resistance for a pocket full of mumbles, such are promises.

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I'm a very fragile heart. 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I imagine some lady will penetrate it again one day. I hope she's the right one.

I'm much too emotional. To be an artist, really, to be a really good one, to be on the job all the time. I guard my heart pretty well these days because I'm afraid if I ever fell in love again and I met the wrong woman, I don't imagine I'll live. I have a very fragile heart, and I put on a pretty rough exterior.